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3: 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First time I seen her walk by, and I about fell up on my chair.

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I'm Nikki at Night. The news that Dolly Parton is still kind of rocking the world a little bit. What's going to happen to her unreleased songs? Let's look at it next. 97.9 WKKW.

Number one for country, 97.9 WKKW. I'm Nikki at Night. Dolly Parton has thousands of unreleased songs. So what's going to happen to them? One track, My Place in History, is in a secret vault. It stays locked at Dollywood's Dream War Resort in Pigeon Forge until her 100th birthday in 2046. I cannot wait for that day. It's already marked on my calendar. And she said in an interview in 2020 that there's enough stuff to go on forever with her music. She's got hundreds, even thousands of songs, and I can't wait to hear every single one of them. 97.9 WKKW.

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I'm Nikki at Night. Ryan Gosling in the early stages for a live-action Flintstones movie following adult Bam Bam Rubble. Ryan Gosling in a movie? Absolutely, I'll be there. WKKW. Let me

0: 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I'm Nikki at Night. We've got your tickets to see Travis Tritt. Be listening in the afternoon with Mike V. He's giving away tickets this week. Travis Tritt is going to be at Timber Rock Amphitheater on Friday in Farmington, PA. 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

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I'm Nikki at Night. Scientists have created plastic cookies, and yeah, they're edible. I've got your food news after Luke Bryan, 97.9 WKKW.

0: 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I'm Nikki at Night. Edible plastic cookies. That's what science has brought us this week. 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

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And on the text line, 888-381-9559, this texter says, when we looked at futuristic food, I was thinking astronaut ice cream, not eating my Legos. Here's Luke Combs, 97.9 WKKW.

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I'm Nikki at Night. So many fun facts I've been learning about Dolly Parton today. Did you know she was a producer on Buffy the Vampire Slayer, the series, and then Angel, the spinoff series, and even the movie before the series? 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

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I'm Nikki at Night. I had a FaceTime with my nephew, which means a new joke for you. Who wins a fight between Sunday and Monday? Sunday, because Monday is a weekday. I thought it was clever. 97.9 WKKW.

0: Number one for country, 97.9 WKKW. I'm Nikki at night. 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

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I'm Nikki at Night. Lisa Kudrow from Friends. She played Phoebe. She said in a recent interview that people stop her on the street and ask her to sing Smelly Cat. She said she hates doing it. So if you see her, just sing it at her. 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
2: radio. I was having an emergency C-section. My husband was told by our doctor that he was going to give a cue for my husband to stand up and go over to our daughter and cut her umbilical cord and everything. My husband stood up because he thought he heard the cue. His face and entire body went white and he sat back down and I was thinking something was wrong. It turns out he saw my insides from the C-section and I was like, what's wrong? And he's like, you're

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1: 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I'm Nikki at Night. Riley Green says that he's very grateful that his success came gradually rather than all at once. He's very fortunate. His success came gradual in a small town. Fame is definitely something it takes getting used to. 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

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I'm Nikki at Night. A lot of concerts still this end of summer, early fall season at Timber Rock Amphitheater. Travis Tritt is this Friday. Dustin Lynch is coming up October 2nd. 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

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I'm Nikki at Night. It's National Toilet Paper Day, and on this date in 580 AD, toilet paper was invented in China. 580 AD, that's how long toilet paper's been around. 97.9 WKKW.

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2: 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Bet365.

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I'm Nikki at Night, heading out for the day. I hope you have a wonderful day tomorrow, and I'll see you back here tomorrow night. Here's Dustin Lynch, WKKW.

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2: 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I-79, exit 67 in Flatwoods.
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1: 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I-79, exit 67 in Flatwood.
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1: 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I-79, exit 67 in Flatwood.
2: The countdown at the end of August is on.
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0: 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I-79, exit 67 in Flatwoods.
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0: 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I-79, exit 67 in Flatwoods.
5: The countdown at the end of August is on.
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1: Hey, it's Mike Vincent inviting you to our grand opening live broadcast at Cole Country Hardware and Supply in Grafton, right next to the Taylor County Fairgrounds. 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
2: Yeah.

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0: 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I-79, exit 67 in Flatwood. And the countdown to the end of August is on.
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0: 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I-79, exit 67 in Flatwood.
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1: We understand that Greer Industries is going to help us out because we have a big goal this hour. We're looking to raise a lot of money. 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
2: These are $5,000 a piece, these smiley scopes. 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
2: Oh my God.
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2: 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We had went and looked at rings. I picked one out, and we were headed home. 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

0: 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Here's Dave Wilson.
1: West Virginia is among the states included in Meta's settlement of allegations its platforms harmed kids' mental health. Good morning. I'm Dave Wilson. Fox's Kristen Goodwin has more.
2: California Attorney General Rob Bonta detailing state's settlement with Meta.
3: This is a major moment to clean up an industry that has been hurting our kids.
2: Meta agreeing to pay up to $18 billion and to set up safeguards for young users, including daily use limits and blocks on overnight use.
3: It gives notice to others in the industry that we're not done, and we expect similar outcomes from them as well.
2: Nearly 30 states had sued, accusing the company's features of harming youth mental health.
4: Let us celebrate this bipartisan historic win.
2: Arizona Attorney General Chris Mays. Kristen Goodwin, Fox News.
1: The West Virginia Lottery Commission approving the casino license for the Greenbrier. The approval comes after the New York financial firm Kennedy Lewis took over 51% of the hotel. A partial settlement has been reached in a civil lawsuit over the death of an inmate at North Central Regional Jail who died just hours after he was booked. The $700,000 settlement with the State Division of Corrections and Rehabilitation was approved in the death of Nathan Kennedy. Well, the vitriol continues over the use of ALPR's automated license plate reader.

0: in Monongalia County. Commissioner Jeff Arnett calling out a social media post depicting Monongalia County Commission President Tom Bloom in what Arnett believed was a Nazi military uniform.
1: Now, this act is both abhorrent and offensive on many levels, and it is so even if Tom hadn't spent the last three decades of his life improving the lives of residents of Mon County, even if he hadn't spent 30-plus years helping students as a guidance counselor in our public school system.
0: Arnett was referencing a post by Kirsten Nelson, who has applied to fill the vacant 7th Ward seat on Morgantown City Council. Nelson told WAJR she did not create the image and called the accusation slander. The state Supreme Court has dismissed a case accusing Kanawha County Circuit Judge Mary Clay Akers of ethics violations for comments she made on Metro News Talk Line. You can read more at WVMetroNews.com. From the WAJR Anchor Desk, I'm Dave Wilson. Good morning.

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A mix of clouds and sun today, high 82. Partly cloudy tonight, some late fog, low 60. Wrap of the week up tomorrow, partly cloudy, high of 80. Currently 62 at the WKKW studios.

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7: 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We'll try, I guess.
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1: Today is National Banana Lovers Day, when we celebrate the delicious yellow fruit that quietly convinced humanity to buy 6 of them on a Sunday and then watch them slowly die on the kitchen counter all week. But there's one species whose love of bananas has always been rather troublesome. They're called minions.
2: Banana.
3: Banana.
1: These tiny yellow psychopaths don't just enjoy bananas, they devour them. And yet we've somehow all overlooked the obvious problem here. Minions look exactly like bananas, which makes us question whether they're actually cannibals.
3: Banana! Banana!
1: Imagine a human walking around eating food that looked exactly like a human. We'd call the police. We'd call the FBI. We'd probably get Netflix involved.
2: Banana!
1: But a minion does it, and we think, how cute. He loves that banana. No. That unhinged jerk wants to eat one of his own.
2: Banana.
1: Which frankly raises several uncomfortable questions about the minion's biology, and whether they're using those cute little overalls to hide the evidence. The evidence proving that minions are actually made from
3: banana!
1: But perhaps that's simply Hollywood, promoting cannibalism one adorable cartoon at a time.
3: Banana!
1: So on this National Banana Lovers Day, by all means, enjoy the sweetest of all portable fruits.
3: Banana.
1: Just don't leave a minion alone with one.

0: coming up next on the show.
1: So the minions are cannibals. Make sure you tell the kids.
2: Those little guys crack me up.
1: I know you love them.
2: If I could, I would buy some minions. Yeah. I guess that's how you get them. I don't know.
1: I would assume. I don't think they're giving them away.
2: No.
1: Dietitian Susie Burrell says that eating banana skins is good for you.
2: What?
1: I don't know if this is something you've tried. If you've tried it,
2: no.
1: Let us know what it's like. 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
1: You know, when apes eat bananas, they eat the whole thing. They eat the peel, too.
2: No, I thought they... I feel like I've seen them peel the bananas. Don't they? They don't peel the bananas?
1: I'm not saying every time, but I've seen apes eat...
2: Okay.
1: Because they're hungry.
2: But we're not true apes.
1: Well, we share...
2: We've evolved.
1: We share 98.8% of our DNA with apes.
2: Yes, and I'm not
1: with,
2: disputing that.
1: With chimpanzees and bonobos, and that's...
2: Those bonobos.
1: Are both descendants of the great apes. So why don't more humans eat the banana peel?
2: Because the same reason that apes aren't accountants. We've evolved. They have not.
1: Coco could have been an accountant. Only 1% of human beings eat the peel from a banana, and dietitian Susie Burrell says, you're missing out. The banana skin, tons of fiber. 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But you won't.
2: I think...
1: You won't.
2: I think you'll get 100% more of all those things if you just eat a second banana. And not the peel.
1: Why are you always looking for the easy way out?
2: I'm just saying, like, I'm not, why? I feel like a banana peel would be really just imagining biting into it makes my teeth hurt. And I feel like, you know how sometimes you eat into a banana and it has that weird, like, coating that gets on your teeth? Do you know what I'm talking about?
1: Yeah.
2: It, like, makes it feel like a little hairy. I feel like you'd get really hairy.
1: Are you talking about a banana?
2: I'm talking about a banana. But if you ate a peel of it, I feel like it would make it feel hairier. I don't know. Hey, I'm not into it.
1: Here's the thing. Life's tough. Eat the banana peel.
2: If I go get a banana...
1: Life is a struggle.
2: Will you eat the banana peel and let me know what it's like?
1: I do it all. Here's the thing. I don't like bananas because I've never eaten a perfectly good banana. It's either too ripe, it's not ripe enough, there's always some abnormality on the banana. I've never had a banana where I peeled the thing, ate the whole thing, and thought, that's the greatest food I've ever had.
2: Well, bananas...
1: It gets no better. I'm going to jump off a cliff.
2: They vary, you know? Sometimes they're...
1: Vary? From bad to worse.
2: Yeah, no, and sometimes there's a one-minute window between being perfectly ripe and perfectly not ripe and banana bread, you know, type of situation.
1: Yeah, it's like that flower that blooms once every 10 years in the middle
2: that's
1: of the night.
2: Stinky.
1: That's all it's good for. Just that 1 second.
2: Well, and I think bananas, too, you know, sometimes they're too soft. Sometimes they're too hard. Sometimes they're not ripe enough. They're too ripe. I don't know.
1: Thank you for pointing out all the incarnations of a banana.
2: I like a good banana, but I am not eating the peel no matter what it looks like.
1: Robin on the CityNet studio line. So this wasn't a banana peel, but you unknown.

0: knowingly ate the inedible outer layer of a food?
1: So I, for the first time, was trying like real authentic tamales.
2: Mm. Oh.
1: And I didn't know you had to take like the corn husk off the outside of them first.
0: Yeah, you do?
2: Yeah. Huh. Otherwise, I think you'll find it's like biting into a banana.
0: Oh, so that gave your tamales a whole different texture.
1: Uh-huh. I couldn't figure out why I couldn't really bite into it. Yeah. And one of my friends has told me, she's like, you have to unwrap that and then eat it.
0: I bet your friend was proud of you.
2: I remember our neighbor used to eat the whole apple.
0: Oh, well, yeah.
2: No, like the core and all.
0: Oh, really?
2: Yeah, like the core and the seeds and the...
0: They say you're not supposed to eat the seeds or you'll get an apple tree growing in your lower intestine.
2: Is that what they say? I don't think that's not.
0: Hey, Robin, what's a tamale like with the skin on?
2: Yeah.
1: It was almost like a thick, papery cardboard. Mm. Almost like a wet paper cardboard type deal. Wet.
2: So like the burritos you get at the convenience store.
0: Wet paper cardboard. Robin just lost her job as the international tamale spokesperson.
3: Coming up next on the show.
0: Nobody wants a tamale now.
2: There's some foods I refuse to eat because they're too difficult to figure out how to eat them.
0: And if they taste like wet cardboard, you're going to avoid those altogether.
2: I'm definitely out.
0: We're going to take a closer look at an activity that's been around for about 18 centuries, originally called show ceiling.
2: What?
0: Although you call it something else. Talk about it coming up next.
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0: 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Here's Dave Wilson.
1: The gigantic settlement by Meta, the parent company of Facebook and Instagram, includes West Virginia. Good morning, I'm Dave Wilson. Attorney General J.B. McCuskey says West Virginia will get $114 million, but moreover, will get changes in child safeguards on those platforms.
2: There's going to be caps on how long children can use the platform during the day. There's going to be times where the platform is unavailable to children of certain ages, meaning they can't use them during school. There's going to be mandatory breaks if a child is using the platform for longer than an hour, meaning that they have to stop and go do something else so that they can get out of this cycle of doom scrolling.
1: The lawsuit was filed in California, and West Virginia was among a number of states involved in that settlement. Two appeals challenging air quality permits for a proposed data center power plant in Tucker County have been dismissed. The Intermediate Court of Appeals ruled it lacks legal jurisdiction to decide the cases, saying such cases must be decided by the state Supreme Court. The Supreme Court has dismissed a case in which Kanawha County Judge Mary Claire Akers was accused of violating the Judicial Code of Conduct. The allegations came from comments Akers made on Metro News Talk Line. Read more at WVMetroNews.com. A retired circuit court judge who served Lewis and Upshur counties has died. Tom Cato passed away this week. He served as the circuit judge from 1985 until he retired in 2013. Many West Virginia kids have the late Dolly Parton to thank for supporting their education. Dolly's Imagine Library program launched in 1995 in Tennessee. It grew globally and now includes all 55 West Virginia counties. The program provides free books for kids. Kanawha County native and country music star Kathy Matea says her friend used the Imagination Library for her 8 kids.
3: She's like, oh yeah, every time I'd have another kid, the books would just come in the mail for the kids from the Reading Imagination Library. The reach of her vision she had and the way she used her talents and what she chose to put into the world, there's so many different facets to it.
1: Dolly died Tuesday at the age of 80. From the WAJR Anchor Desk, I'm Dave Wilson. Good morning.

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1: So around 200 AD, the Chinese invented the game Shoshiling.
2: Right? Shoshiling?
1: Shoshiling.
2: Okay, you said the Chinese, so is it like chess?
1: No.
2: No.
1: Over the next 18 centuries, this game evolved. And in the 19th century, the Japanese changed it from Shoshiling to
2: Mahjong.
1: Rock, paper, scissors.
2: Oh.
1: Nice guesses, though.
2: Wow.
1: All around.
2: I wasn't going to go.
1: All around for you.
2: Thank you, but I was not going to go. Rock, paper, scissors.
1: Rock, paper, scissors. Rock, break, scissors, right?
2: Yep. Yeah.
1: Scissors, cut paper.
2: Yes.
1: And then paper covers rock. But
2: that's
1: this
2: right.
1: is what shouldn't rock beat everything?
2: You know, Spock is what, if you watch Big Bang Theory, it's rock, paper, scissors, Spock. Spock
1: yeah,
2: beats everything.
1: Right. Yeah.
2: But yes, traditionally, you would think rock would, but rock can't break paper.
1: Now, you can't really apply logic to this whole, Shoshiling thing.
2: Apparently.
1: And so that's how. There's no clear-cut winner, but however, you can, with painstaking practice and competition, you can get better
2: at, yes.
1: At winning rock, paper, scissors, and you could become a part of the elite.
2: Well, I often do it as a, if we have tickets or something, and I'm out broadcasting live, I will make people play me rock, paper, scissors to win, yes.
1: You do?
2: Yes. Okay. And sometimes I can predict which way they're going, and then sometimes I'm not good at it.
1: The next time you're out amongst people, you should ask them if they want to play a game.

0: Shoshi Ling. And see and watch everybody just get excited about it. Or you can mention some of the rock, paper, scissors elite.
1: There's like a Hall of Fame?
0: Like Rob Kruger or Lee Ramage.
1: Is that Freddie's brother?
0: Another, no, I don't think so. Andrea Farina, that's the one female that's the one that's top four. And Tim Conrad. These are people that need, well, some introduction.
2: Coming up next on the show.
0: I was going to say no introduction, but I feel like
1: absolutely
0: you need to tell everybody exactly who that is and most of their resume up to this point. So, here's the thing. Have you ever... Now, you use rock, paper, scissors for a practical purpose.
1: Yes.
0: While you're out doing your live action broadcasts.
1: Yes.
0: As we call them in the industry.
1: I also do it at a wedding when, you know, you have two tables left and one of them's going to the buffet and the other one's going to be the very last table.
0: Oh, yeah.
1: Instead of choosing one and then they're mad at me, I choose one person from each table. I make them play rock, paper, scissors. So then that is the person they can blame for them not going to the buffet yet.
0: I didn't know that you were such a proponent of Shoshi Ling.
1: Fair, I didn't either until today.
0: Have you ever decided something, anything, with rock, paper, scissors? City Net Studio and text line, 888-381-WKKW.
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1: So you're playing a beginner or an untrained player in rock, paper, scissors.
2: Yeah.
1: And so here's what you want to do. You want to pay attention to these things, because if you want to win rock, paper, scissors, you can try to figure out what they're going to do by thinking quickly or watching, you know, watching their eyes or watching their
2: strategy.
1: Yeah. I mean, some people aren't that intuitive, though, so they're not going to be able to pick up on these little cues.
2: It takes a lot of brain power to figure it out, too.
1: It really does.
2: So it depends on how much you really want to put into winning.
1: Yeah.
2: Is where it comes down to.
1: Here's what you want to do. If you're playing somebody that is not well-schooled in the semantics of rock, paper, scissors, You want to start out with paper, because somebody who's untrained, the first thing they're going to start out with is rock.
2: Right.
1: Because it's the easiest one. It's the fist. It's the rock. It's the first one in the progression, rock, paper, scissors. Mm-hmm. They're going to take the first one. You lead with paper. Boom. Now, here's the thing.
2: The next one is going to be scissors.
1: Yeah, right.
2: Because you threw paper.
1: Yeah, and so they're going to throw scissors. Next thing you want to throw is rock. Boom, right. You got two in a row.
2: You've won.
1: You're off and running.
2: Yeah, because usually I do two out of three. Two out of three.
1: And so you've won.
2: Yeah.
1: You've won there. Now, if you're playing somebody more experienced, somebody who is schooled in the art of rock, paper, scissors, first of all, they're easy to spot. They don't have a girlfriend. Second of all, they're going to expect you to throw paper, because they already know that you think they're going to throw rock. So they think you're going to throw paper, right?
2: Okay.
1: But they're experienced with no girlfriend. They got plenty of time to work on this.
2: Right.
1: And so they're going to open with scissors, because they think you're going to open with paper. What you want to do is open with rock. Boom.
2: Right.
1: Smash those scissors.
2: But if you both do scissors. Rock, then you're stuck at an impasse.
1: That's all right. Then that's a push. That's a push.
2: Now,
1: right?
2: My question to you is, if somebody throws rock and you throw rock, okay, what's your next move?
1: I think you can legally punch them with that rock.
2: I don't think that's how that works.
1: No, it's a push. If they throw the same thing, boom, you move
2: to the next
1: one.
2: I understand that. So what is your next move? What do you throw next?
1: Well, here's...
2: Do you continue to throw rock, thinking that they're going to change any minute now?
1: You go back to the original plan, which is, if you're playing somebody who's a novice, you go back to that first thing again. All right?
2: Yeah,
1: they're going to throw rock again. You throw paper. If they're experienced, they're going to think you're going to throw paper. They're going to throw scissors. You throw rock. Boom. You smash their scissors.
2: See, that's so much to think about. I'd rather just, you know,
1: this is rock, paper, scissors. You're not splitting the atom here. All right? So if you win the round, research shows that winners tend to repeat the winning move. So if they win with the rock, they're going to come back with the rock. So then you want to play with whatever beats that last thing they threw.
2: Okay.
1: All right?
2: Are we going to play? Is this what
1: No. I'm just telling you the fine points of the game. Now, if you lose, here's what's going to happen. Whatever you lost with, more than likely, you're going to take that progression again. If you lost with rock, the next thing you're going to throw is paper, because you're not thinking, and it's rock, paper, scissors. You lost with rock, the next thing you're going to throw is paper, because you don't want to throw rock, because it's the exact same thing you threw before, and you lost, so you're moving down the list. Paper is next.
2: It's a lot.
1: I feel like I lost you a long time ago.
2: It's just a rock, paper, scissors. You just throw it and see what happens.
1: This is Shoshiling 101, dude. All right?
2: Like, there is a strategy to it, but I guess there doesn't have to be.
1: All right.
2: Is the way I.
1: Yeah, if you just want to play all willy nilly for fun, you do it. I play for money, pal. Money and blood. Mia on the City Nut Studio line. So you settled a very contentious problem.
2: Oh,
1: with the rock, paper, scissors. What was going on there?
3: All right, so I was manager of a coffee shop in town, and I had, I believe, three people that I needed to potentially use on my schedule, and I had them do rock, paper, scissors over text to see who was actually going to come in and open with me.
1: Ooh, see, the stakes are high.
2: How do you do that, though, a text? Because they have to...
1: Well, really. That worked?
3: Well, the best part is they played along. They actually all texted back a different answer.
1: Okay.
3: And the first person that texted, the other people could have just lost. So that person had to come in and open with me.
1: Mm-hmm.
2: That was so funny.
3: That was so funny.
1: Yeah. I don't know that your former coffee shop workplace is housing the brightest intellects.
2: No, you might want to.
1: This area has to offer.
0: Coming up next on the show.
2: That's what I was thinking. You just wait till everybody else answers, and then you can throw out yours and beat them all.
1: I think there's a lot of coffees that might be prepared erroneously. All right, so what do you do when your dad's

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2: Ooh.
1: Chad on the CityNet studio lines. What's the problem, dude?
3: So I'm 29, and my dad's been with his girlfriend about 2 years now. She's 34, and he's 54. And last weekend, we had this big family get-together for a wedding. And I don't know if she was, like, totally drunk or what, but she kissed me on the lips. And it wasn't like a little peck on the cheek either. It was a full-on tongue kiss, which caught me like completely off guard.
4: Whoa.
3: So yeah, I just kind of froze because I had no idea what the heck was even happening. Like, I was walking out of the bathroom and she was going into the ladies' room and she just put her hands on my head and kissed me for like 5 whole seconds. And then she just started laughing and walked into the bathroom and that was it. Like, nothing happened. And she hasn't mentioned it since. So I was just like, what was that, you know? Because, yeah, not going to lie, she's smoking hot.
2: Like,
3: she takes good care of herself, goes to the gym every day. And, yeah, if she wasn't my dad's girlfriend, she's definitely the kind of girl I'd date. But I'm not going to do that to my dad,
1: sure.
3: You know?
2: Yeah, being a little
3: I don't even
2: awkward.
3: Know what I'd say to my dad without making the whole thing 10 times more awkward.
0: Coming up next on the show.
1: Okay, then.
2: Wow.
1: Now is something we can sink our teeth into. Seems like the...
2: Because she opened the door.
1: Yeah, the door is open to the restroom and her heart.
2: And are you going to go in?
1: Seems like the subject matter you'd find in one of those popular smut books everybody's reading about nowadays. Chad's dad's girlfriend swapped spit with him. Should Chad tell dad? Right?
2: Or pursue what could be a long and lasting relationship.
1: Or a short and exciting relationship.
2: Yeah.
1: CityNet Studio and text line 888-381-WKKW.
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2: Ah-ooh-ah.
1: Chad is 29. His dad is 54. His dad's girlfriend is 34. They're at a wedding last weekend. Chad comes out of the bathroom. Dad's girlfriend waiting to go in. Before she goes in, she plants a big, giant, open mouth, sweaty,
2: doubly tongue was involved
1: kiss on Chad. And Chad is flummoxed.
2: He didn't know what to do.
1: She never mentioned it again.
2: She's hot, by the way.
1: Super hot.
2: Because I know that was your first question. It was mine.
1: That's the first question.
2: Is that
1: question
2: not what I asked?
1: Like, oh, well, she's hot. What are you going to do? Well, apparently she is. She goes to the gym. She takes care of herself. She eats the peels off a banana.
2: No, that's so weird. Okay, she's out now.
1: It's something to see.
2: No, but here's the thing. If it was just a kiss and, you know, there was nothing more, it's not like she's been flirting or seeing as though she's trying to get in his pants, you know, and take it to the next level, shall we say? I say you let it go. You chalk it up to somebody being drunk, making a bad decision at that time. Mm-hmm. I don't think Dad necessarily needs to know, because you're gonna make trouble where there's no trouble right now.
1: Yeah.
2: However, moving forward, if there is another display of affection such as this, then you gotta be like, hey, whoa, what are we doing? And maybe talk to her and be like, hey, I don't know. And maybe that's what you need to do. If it'll make you feel better, talk to her and be like, hey, I don't know what that kiss was about, but you know, like, this isn't happening, kind of thing. And I'm sure she'll be like, oh my gosh, I don't even remember that. I was so drunk. Like, whatever. But that's what I think.
1: I think for Father's Day, Chad, you should get your dad some emancipation papers for his girlfriend.
0: Coming up next on the show.
2: So then she'll be available for to go out.
1: Maybe, hopefully he can figure that out.
2: Yeah.
1: As we mourn the passing of Dolly Parton in true Dolly fashion, she had some interesting last requests. We'll focus in on one coming up next.
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1: West Virginia is among the states included in Meta's settlement of allegations its platforms harmed kids' mental health. Good morning. I'm Dave Wilson. Fox's Kristen Goodwin has more.
2: California Attorney General Rob Bonta detailing state's settlement with Meta.
3: This is a major moment to clean up an industry that has been hurting our kids.
2: Meta agreeing to pay up to $18 billion and to set up safeguards for young users, including daily use limits and blocks on overnight use.
3: It gives notice to others in the industry that we're not done, and we expect similar outcomes from them as well.
2: Nearly 30 states had sued, accusing the company's features of harming youth mental health.
4: Let us celebrate this bipartisan historic win.
2: Arizona Attorney General Chris Mays. Kristen Goodwin, Fox News.
1: The West Virginia Lottery Commission approving the casino license for the Greenbrier. The approval comes after the New York financial firm Kennedy Lewis took over 51% of the hotel. A partial settlement has been reached in a civil lawsuit over the death of an inmate at North Central Regional Jail who died just hours after he was booked. The $700,000 settlement with the State Division of Corrections and Rehabilitation was approved in the death of Nathan Kennedy. Well, the vitriol continues over the use of ALPRs, automated license plate readers, in Monongalia County. Commissioner Jeff Arnett calling out a social media post depicting Monongalia County Commission President Tom Bloom in what Arnett believed was a Nazi military uniform.
5: Now, this act is both abhorrent and offensive on many levels, and it is so even if Tom hadn't spent the last three decades of his life improving the lives of residents of Mon County, even if he hadn't spent 30-plus years helping students as a guidance counselor in our public school system.
1: Arnett was referencing a post by Kirsten Nelson, who has applied to fill the vacant 7th Ward seat on Morgantown City Council. Nelson told WAJR she did not create the image and called the accusation slander. The state Supreme Court has dismissed a case accusing Kanawha County Circuit Judge Mary Clay Akers of ethics violations for comments she made on Metro News Talkline. You can read more at WVMetroNews.com. From the WAJR Anchor Desk, I'm Dave Wilson. Good morning.

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1: Dolly Parton passed away on Tuesday at the age of 80. She's going to be laid to rest in a small private ceremony next to husband Carl Dean. He passed away last year at the age of 82. And one of the stipulations that Dolly put in her final requests was to be buried in high heels, as she was known to wear those all the time. Like, I don't know if anybody ever saw Dolly not made up.
2: Yeah, actually, I was just reading an article about, like, you know, what she looked like with her natural hair. And she could go out in public as just a normal person.
1: Not that she would.
2: Not that she would. Yeah. But she could have, and nobody would have recognized her.
1: Yeah.
2: It's like, you know, Paul Stanley without his makeup.
1: Right. Absolutely. Like,
2: just expect to see them.
1: It's an odd comparison, but yeah,
2: well,
1: I see what you're saying.
2: You know, I mean, it's one of those, like, you don't recognize them. Well, now you recognize them that you've seen them without the makeup. But, right? Like, yeah. If you have never seen her without the makeup, without the hair, you wouldn't know who she was.
1: And she never allowed anybody to see that, without the wig, without the makeup, without the
2: she's
1: nice
2: slept in her
1: outfits.
2: Makeup.
1: Yeah, absolutely. I mean, with the high heels. So, high heels, she wanted to be laid to rest in those. And another final request was that she wanted to be laid to rest in a beautiful bed of plush cotton.
2: Yeah.
1: That's another thing. She said, I've carried around these heavy rhinestones and other heavy things. Now, I want to rest in absolute comfort, like being embraced by Snuggles the fabric softener bear.
0: Coming up next on the show.
1: She didn't actually say that last part. I added it in, but I feel like
2: that's what she meant.
1: If she would have thought about it, she would have said that. Yeah. Unless there's some sort of trademark infringement with Snuggles.
2: We're not going to worry about that.
1: Yeah, and what does she care?
2: Yeah.
1: So, do you know someone who had a funny or unusual final request? High heels and cotton. I guess that's not really super unusual, but it's at least a stipulation. So have you ever seen anybody with their last opportunity set something up like that? CityNet Studio on text line 888-381-WKKW.
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0: 10 to 2, but we'll be there broadcasting live from 11 to 1. 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
1: So do you have any odd last requests, like being buried in your headphones or in a station shirt?
2: No. No, I've thought about this. I mean, the music is probably what I've thought about the most is, you know, certain music. And it will be a party, a celebration of my life.
1: Now, you know, here's the thing. You're making requests. You're not even going to get to hear them.
2: I know.
1: You're not going to get to hear the tune. So, really, that is...
2: Well, if I'm in my coffin and what I request to be laid down and, you know, draped in velvet, mm-hmm. I'm not going to know that either. So, what's the point?
1: Well, here's the thing. If you're draped in velvet in your casket, then I'm sitting there watching the whole proceedings, and I'm not affected by it one way or the other. I'm just saying, oh, it looks very comfortable. But if you request music, that does affect me, because maybe it's a song I don't like. Maybe it's a song that I hate.
2: It's not my problem.
1: And you requested it. You know what I'm saying?
2: It's not my problem. I will be playing the music that I want to hear. It will be very well timed out.
1: Can't you at least for once think of others?
2: No, not at all. Especially at my funeral. This will go the way I want it to go. Everyone will come up and kiss my dead palm. Or my,
1: good,
2: you know.
1: Gross. Nobody wants to do that while you're alive. Nobody knows where you've been.
2: I sanitize all the time. You know that.
1: Addison on the CityNet studio line. So who did you know that had an unusual last request?
3: It was my great-grandmother. Yeah. She asked us to eat hot dogs and Cheeto Puffs.
1: That's what I used to eat when I was 7 years old. Hot dogs.
2: I guess that's why Grandma wanted it.
1: Hot dogs and Cheeto Puffs. So Grandma, big fan of that food combination, right?
3: She loved hot dogs and Cheeto Puffs so much that she literally had her room decorated in hot dogs and Cheeto Puffs.
2: How do you... You got a hot dog couch?
1: Where do you find that?
2: With Cheeto Puff wallpaper?
1: Interior decoration thing. You know, Grandma, she might still be around to this day if she would have just had a salad every once in a while.
2: Oh, God bless
1: hot dogs
2: Grandma.
1: And Cheeto Puffs.
0: Coming up next on the show.
1: Oh, no, that doesn't sound very healthy.
2: Not when you put it that way.
1: We have a heartfelt request to the Grim Reaper next.
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1: We have a young lady on the internet who is making a heartfelt plea to the Grim Reaper.
2: Hey, Grim Reaper, I need you to stop. Yesterday you got Dolly Parton. Today you got Tim Curry. Mm. And I swear to goodness gracious, if you try to take Cher, Willie Nelson, Alan Jackson, Jane Fonda, Lily Tomlin, Stevie Nicks, Julie Andrews, you're gonna cause a riot. Please, for the sake of our sanity, please stop. Please.
3: I feel like her putting that out into the universe right there just was bad.
1: I think that was bad.
3: That was bad juju. We take it back.
1: Willie Nelson's 93, he's made the statement that he's probably just going to stay.
0: Coming up next on the show.
1: He's cheated death, like, I don't know, two or three times.
3: No, he has definitely more smoked himself into... Yeah. It's kind of like Keith Richards has embalmed himself.
1: Yeah. They're going to roll him up and smoke him when he dies, if he eventually ever does.
3: Oh, that's also on my wish list of... funeral things.
1: That is a weird wish.
3: I also saw somebody wrote in and said they'd have a bouncy house.
1: Oh.
3: That they would be in the house. So when...
1: just bounce around with people jumping.
3: Yeah.
1: That's a great idea.
3: They could have a bouncy house with their friends as one last hurrah. So you know what? Good luck in your dreams.
1: Yeah, absolutely. Do you know a person who has cheated death, like apparently Willie Nelson's had over and over again, has nine lives, like a cat or a cat-shaped Willie Nelson? City Net Studio and text line 888-381-WKKW.
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0: 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I-79, exit 67 in Flatwoods.
3: And the countdown to the end of August is on.
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0: 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I-79, exit 67 in Flatwoods.
5: The countdown at the end of August is on.
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1: So Willie Nelson in 93.
2: Which is nuts.
1: Yeah, and he said, you know, I should have bit the dust a long time ago. Like 57 years ago in 1969, he's living in Tennessee.
2: Mm-hmm.
1: And his house catches on fire.
2: Oh, man.
1: And instead of staying outside and letting the, you know, letting the, either the place burn down or the firemen, fire people taking care of it.
2: Yeah.
1: He runs back inside to get, well, his guitar, Trigger, and a pound of marijuana that he didn't want to see burn up either.
2: Important things, valuables in his life.
1: Almost kicked it there. And then fast forward to 1981, he's swimming in Hawaii. His lung collapses. Probably kept him from drowning, because you know, he wasn't really breathing.
2: I had no idea.
1: Yeah, and so he was like, I almost bit the dust there. He's had lung issues, breathing issues. Still continues to toke up daily.
2: They're not related.
1: Yeah.
2: Those two reasons.
1: Apparently, according to him, they're not.
2: No.
1: They're not related. And so there are people that you wonder, are they just going to be around forever? They're like cockroaches.
2: Keith Richards.
1: Keith Richards. I mean, like Willie Nelson.
2: Mitch McConnell.
1: Yeah, absolutely.
2: Peace.
1: The list goes on and on.
2: Yeah.
1: Charlotte on the CityNet studio lines. You know someone who's got the Nine Lives thing, right?
3: I'm going to report my husband as a person with Nine Lives.
1: Okay, a report on your husband.
2: Oh, okay.
1: Tell us about his Nine Lives adventures then.
3: Let's see. He's had 7 health issues in his life.
1: Okay.
3: 3 of which they have been very rare. He was born with his insides out.
2: Oh, my.
3: So they had to surgically fix that.
1: Yeah. Yeah.
3: Then when he was, I don't know, like 7 or 8 years old, his intestines wrapped around some organs.
1: Oh.
3: So that had to be fixed.

0: didn't put him
1: then
0: in the right way first.
1: Ended up with Hodgkin's and non-Hodgkin's lymphoma at the same time.
2: Man, oh man.
0: How do you get it?
1: He also ended up with, and I know you'll laugh at this one, he ended up with cat scratch fever.
0: Hey, Ted Nugent.
2: Yeah.
1: He had a medical issue with one of the drugs with his chemotherapy that he had, which was like 1 in 1,000 people in the world ever have that. When he had his two lymphomas, he had them at the same time in the same organ. And that was like 1 in 4 people in the world that have ever had that. Then he ended up, from having all of the chemotherapy for a year, he ended up with very low protein in his blood, which is another not very common thing.
2: This is the list is incredible.
0: Is, no, and how has he not played the lottery this kind of luck?
2: I mean, to
0: still be alive after all of this.
2: Survive cat scratch fever. Dr. Nugent said that's impossible.
3: Coming up next on the show.
0: Side note, he's going to be at Timber Rock Amphitheater in a couple weeks. Okay. This should be a good show.
2: That should be a great show. You can ask him about how you can survive cat scratch fever. So it looks like toilet paper is about to get more expensive and possibly more scarce again. We'll talk about that next.
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1: Toilet paper prices in America set to skyrocket.
2: Why? Are we going to, I mean, is there a reason?
1: Yeah.
2: Okay, what's the reason?
1: Well, there's a trade war going on right now with Canada.
2: Really?
1: Between the U.S. and the Canucks. Canada is levying a reciprocative tariff.
2: Okay.
1: Of up to 50%. Kicks in September the 8th. And America imports $328 million worth of toilet paper from Canada.
2: Real? I didn't know I was buying Canadian toilet paper.
1: Yes, absolutely. It smells like maple syrup. Hey?
2: I was waiting.
1: Procter & Gamble, who is the largest distributor of TP, of butt ribbon here in America.
2: Warning
1: consumers about the price hike. The U.S. accounts for 20% of the global toilet paper and tissue consumption. And apparently the average American uses 141 rolls of toilet paper a year. That's the most per person in the world.
2: What?
1: Because we're all full of crap.
0: Coming up next on the show.
2: Well, that is
1: true. I think
2: true.
1: Our diet probably doesn't help either.
2: I will say that the toilet paper consumption in my house has gone down significantly since I have offloaded my child to the dorms.
1: No more offloading once your child's offloaded, right?
2: Yeah.
1: Yeah, that's a good idea.
2: Yeah. I actually have toilet paper in when I go in. I don't have to worry about, is there only one sheet left on there?
1: All empty nesters out there are going, yes, we know what you're talking about.
2: You have to identify with that. It's so true.
1: We will revisit the five rules to follow if you ever run out of toilet paper after you've done your dirty business. Coming up next.
0: It's the WKKW.

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1: Sure, we've all been there. That moment of sheer panic when you realize there's no toilet paper left. But before you start improvising, let's review five things not to do when you run out of TP. First, as tempting as it might be, don't resort to using your sock. Sure, it's absorbent, but it's also your sock. You need it, and trust me when I tell you that it's completely unflushable. Second, don't even think about that decorative hand towel your grandmother gave you last Christmas. To desecrate her thoughtful gift would surely be a memory you and her will regret forever. Third, don't turn to the shower curtain. It may appear to be a reasonable choice for some, but punishing everyone who showers after you hardly seems like an elegant solution. Fourth, settling for aluminum foil might seem creative, but it's also a one-way ticket to paper cuts you don't want in sensitive areas. Avoid it like the plague. And finally, fifth, whatever you do, don't reach for your roommate's toothbrush. Yes, it has bristles, but believe me when I tell you, it's not that versatile. And there you have it, an expert list compiled by those who've learned the hard way. So remember, folks, when you're in that tight spot, just take a deep breath and maybe start keeping a few extra rolls in the closet. And always check before you sit.
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2: 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A mix of clouds and sun today, high 82. Partly cloudy tonight, some late fog, low 60. Partly cloudy to wrap the week up tomorrow, high of 80. Currently 69 at the WKKW.

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I'll tell you about it a little later on. 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

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And of course, we're always on Facebook, Instagram. 97.9 WKKW is where you'll find us. Right now, Dan and Shay, Say So. 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

0: number one for country, 97.9 WKKW. Hey, it's Alex, and this is really cool. I love anything to do with the sky and stars and the moon. And a nearly total lunar eclipse is going to turn the moon blood red tomorrow. Now, the eclipse is going to be visible all across North and South America, Africa, our friends over in Greenland and Iceland, Western Europe. The peak is going to occur about 12:13 in the morning. The event's going to last about 6 hours. 96% of the moon will be engulfed in the Earth's dark shadow. It's going to be really cool. So check it out. Tomorrow, lunar eclipse. Just stay up late. It'll be worth it. We got your weather coming up next. WKKW.
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0: KKW. And don't forget, tomorrow we've got 50% Fridays, because, I mean, it's in the name. 9 a.m., we've got two deals kicking off. One I'm really excited about. The other one I'm really excited about. I mean, they're both really good deals. The first, Liliana Sweet Shop. That is in Mount Morris, PA. Their pepperoni rolls, despite being from PA, are phenomenal. 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

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There's so many great shows coming to our area. I'll tell you about a few of them coming up. Right now, George Burge, Luke Bryan. It's Ride, Ride, Ride, WKKW.

0: 97.9 WKKW was talking about some great shows coming to our area. Just a reminder, Travis Tritt going to be at Timber Rock tomorrow night. He's coming to town. How cool is that? Farmington, PA. He had been there a few years ago, and I heard he practically tore the mountains down. It was so awesome. So check it out. You have a chance to win tickets. Listen to Mike's show later on this afternoon. Maybe you'll get to go for free. If not, you can always check it out at timberrockamp.com. Get your tickets. Travis Tritt, Timber Rock Amp tomorrow night. And it's going to be a good show. We got Jason Aldean coming up next, WKKW.
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Speaking of great shows, John Party coming to the Charleston Coliseum. It's happening Saturday, September 26th. Tickets are available now. Right here is John Party, his latest. 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

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Hey, it's Alex. Let's talk about food. McDonald's is coming back with their spicy chicken McNuggets at participating locations nationwide. It's going to start September 1st. Then Buzz Balls and Pop-Tarts. 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

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Today, we've got an afternoon thunderstorm expected, otherwise partly sunny skies, a high of 84. Tonight, fog late, low down to 63. Tomorrow, fog in the morning and a high of 82. Right now, it is 68 in Clarksburg, 68 in Fairmont, 69 in Morgantown. 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

0: 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Hey, it's Alex. Stella Lefty with Boston there. She tells the line of Best Fit she went to college to study public health. She was very passionate about public health and medicine, and that was her focus. But then she realized she could be a songwriter. She said, I didn't know that Tim McGraw, all of his songs were songs that amazing songwriters in Nashville had written. And when I figured out what a songwriter was, I said, you know what? I'm going to be a songwriter. I wanted to write for other people. But apparently she's doing pretty well on her own as well. We got Jordan Davis next, WKKW.
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0: 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Rascal Flatts is our featured artist for today. And, you know, Summer Night sounds like somebody just sat down and said, you know, we need a song that'll absolutely explode at a Rascal Flatts concert. And that's pretty much what happened. The group started performing it live before it was even released as a single. And the crowd reaction helped prove they had a song there. It eventually appeared on their Unstoppable album and became a top five country hit in 2009. And if you listen to the lyrics, tailgates, bonfires, girls, guys, staying out all night, wasn't trying to be deep. It was designed to make about 15,000 people simultaneously decide to have a party and worry about tomorrow. So Summer Nights from Rascal Flatts, that's what that one's all about. We got more coming up. Riley Green will kick it off next. WKKW.
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1: 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I-79, exit 67 in Flatwood.
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1: 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I-79, exit 67 in Flatwood.
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Ding Dong Cake is in the bakery this week. 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Here's Russell Dickerson, WKKW.

97.9 WKKW. Hey, it's Alex. It's the High Noon Saloon, and we are celebrating Rascal Flatts this hour. That is our featured artist. Thanks to Homegrown Pizza out Route 7 in Morgantown. Now, here is your chance to guess the song coming up. It's about running into somebody you used to love and realizing that even though life moved on, a little piece of that relationship never really went away. Here's the interesting part. Rascal Flatts almost didn't get the song. It was written by Jeffrey Steele, Steve Robeson, and Danny Wells, and those guys reportedly knew pretty quickly it was something special. It was a good call because in 2002, it became Rascal Flatts' first ever number one country hit, helping them turn from a promising new group into one of country music's biggest acts. So, what was their first trip to the top of the chart? I will give you some Megan Maroney to think about it next on WKKW.

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Today, we've got an afternoon thunderstorm expected. It's going to be humid as well, a high of 84 tonight. Fog late, a low down to 63 tomorrow. Humid and fog in the morning, otherwise sunny skies, a high of 82. Right now, it is 75 in Clarksburg, 74 in Fairmont, 76.

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It's Alex, your barkeep. And, you know, before Rascal Flatts became Rascal Flatts, Gary Laveau and Jay DeMarcus, they were playing a club in Nashville. Their regular guitar player couldn't make it one night, so Jay called a guy he knew to fill in, Joe Don Rooney. The chemistry was so good, the three of them basically realized, wait a minute, this is the band. And just a few years later, they were one of the hottest acts in country music. In 2003, they released the song that I've got coming up. Climbed into the country top five. Not bad for a group that partly came together because someone else couldn't make it to work that night. Do you know what song it is? Yeah, I'll make a guess, sure. We'll leave it out in the open. WKKW.

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0: 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Hey, it's Alex. And coming up this Saturday, we've got Mikey V. We let him out of the studio a little bit. He's going to be in Grafton for the Coal Country Hardware and Supply Grand Opening Celebration. 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And it's the grand opening. Mikey V is going to be there live this Saturday, 11 to 1 on WKKW.
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0: 97.9 WKKW. Hey, it's Alex, and you know, we've got shopping season coming up soon with the holidays. I know you don't want to talk about it, but we got to talk about it. Apparently, free princess parking, as they call it, is about to become a thing of the past. Some shopping malls are starting to charge for the best parking spots. What? Reserving spaces near entrances, food courts, for customers willing to pay the price. In New Jersey, for example, they start at $2.45 for the first hour, while thousands of other spaces remain absolutely free. Mall operators say the programs offer convenience and bring in extra revenue, but plenty of shoppers see them as just another money grab. And some malls have already backed off the paid parking plans. And you know what? Considering the way malls are going these days, I think free parking is one of your best assets. Don't get rid of that. We got your weather next. WKKW.
1: Are you ready?
2: Yeah, baby.
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4: 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Today, we are expecting an afternoon thunderstorm in areas a high of 84, otherwise sunny with some clouds. Tonight, we've got fog late, low down to 63, going on into the morning with fog and humid, a high of 82 tomorrow with some sunshine. Right now, it is 81 across the board here.

0: 97.9 WKKW. Hey, it's Alex. Jeff and I were talking this morning on the morning show about Ella Langley and how she kind of sounds like Dolly a little bit, right? Well, she paid tribute to Dolly yesterday with the following post saying, thank you for standing up for yourself as an artist, a songwriter, a musician, a producer, an author, a creative, and most importantly, a woman in this industry. You paved the way for so many to be brave. Thank you for being unafraid to show your most authentic self. I mean, that is the true story, I think, of Dolly, is that she was totally real. And she was upfront about her plastic surgeries. She was upfront about what kind of woman she was and her ideals. You gotta respect that. Hopefully, Ella can channel a little bit of that. And maybe, just maybe, the song coming up was about Dolly. Now, I'm just speculating, but it's possible. We've got Ella coming up next. WKKW.
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0: We understand that Greer Industries is going to help us out because we have a big goal this hour. We're looking to raise a lot of money, so... Yeah.
2: These are $5,000 a piece, these smiley scopes. So I think it would really help the kids out. 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
2: Oh, my God.
0: Not three. Six smiley scopes? Are you kidding me?
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2: 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I-79, exit 67 in Flatwoods.
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I mean, Ella's clearly singing about a woman she admires. It could have been Dolly, right? Anyway, hey, it's Alex. I'm out of here. I'll be back tomorrow for a Friday edition of the morning show. 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

0: For Country 97.9 WKKW is so happy it's Thursday work day wind down and Mikey V checking on in. And you know, I was looking into my calendar just a little while ago and I was saying, I can't believe it's been a week since we started the WVRC Media Paradise Homes Cares for Kids Radiothon. Can you believe that was a week ago? I mean, it went Thursday, Friday. It was exactly a week ago that we kicked that whole thing off. And it's like, where did it go? Went by like that. But you know, speaking of that radiothon, we couldn't have done this without you. Over $130,000 raised for those amazing kids that need that hospital so desperately. So on behalf of each and every one of us at WKKW, we thank Paradise Homes again for being our title sponsor. We thank you for coming to the rescue for our kids, and we certainly do look forward to next year where we can do this again all for our kids in WVU Medicine Golisano Children's Hospital. 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

0: 97.9 WKKW. So happy it's Thursday. Are you ready for the weekend? It'll be here before you know it. And you know, we're going to have a good time this weekend, too. Yours truly, Mike V. I am going to be broadcasting live this upcoming Saturday morning. And I would love to see you at the grand opening of Cole Country Hardware and Supply this Saturday in Grafton, right next to the Taylor County Fairgrounds. This is going to be their huge grand opening celebration, 11 to 1 Saturday. And come hungry, because the barbecue will be served. 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It's this upcoming Saturday. Plus, we're going to be giving away tons of prizes while we're there, too. 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And I'd love to see you there Saturday with 97.9 WKKW.
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3: 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Tonight, clouds could see a thunderstorm remaining humid, going down to 60. Tomorrow, clouds and sun, nice day, 82, and more of that sunshine on the way for Saturday in 85. Right now, sitting at 85 in Mannington, 86 in Smithfield, PA, 85 in the Motown, and always on your radio, it's...

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0: 7.9 WKKW, it's Mike V. You know, just for grins and giggles, I was taking a look at the latest tour that Ella just disembarked on, the Dandelion Tour, and I was kind of looking at the ticket prices for some of these shows, and I tell you what, they are going for premium prices. It is not cheap to see an Ella Langley show. Now, don't get me wrong, she's worth every penny when you go see a show like that, because she is one of the hottest entertainers in country music right now. Just saying it. She probably can command a price like that. But if you're planning on going to an Ella Langley show sometime this fall when she comes around, yeah, it's going to be one of those deals. It's going to be like, okay. It's not going to be the most inexpensive concert you're going to go to, but it certainly will be worth it. That's for sure. It's 97.9 WKKW. Mike V doing your workday wind down.
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0: Back, Taylor Swift, 97.9 WKKW, Mike V. You know, I finally saw the movie a couple of nights ago. It was on the stream, and I said, you know, I'm finally going to watch this thing. I know it's basically a movie that's, you know, geared for a younger audience and for kids, but, you know, there's something about these Pixar movies that's just so darn entertaining. What's really cool about a movie like that, and with all the Toy Story movies, there are a lot of, you know, the jokes that kids are going to get, but there are some, just a few jokes in there that adults will understand that will go right over the heads of kids. And you watch those and you kind of snicker and kind of hope that, you know, the younger family members next year are just not getting it. But sometimes they do and it's like, oops, I need to turn the channel now. 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

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I think we've got a double dose of 50% Fridays happening tomorrow. Mike V, give you the details right after Dan and Shane. 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
2: 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Got a chance of some thunderstorms coming our way tonight. Continued humid down to 60. Clouds and sun, not a bad way to kick off a weekend tomorrow for Friday with a high of 82. And beautiful sunshine on the way both Saturday and Sunday as well. Right now, checking in with 85 in Bridgeport. It's 84 in Lost Creek. It's 86 in the Motown. And always

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0: that's for sure. 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

0: 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It's being brought to you by the Hive Entertainment Zone, Meadowbrook Mall in Bridgeport. 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

number one for country, number one for fun. We're 97.9 WKKW with some feels right here. Blake Shelton, Let Him In Anyway from WKKW. Ain't it?

Hot off the press from Blake Shelton, let him in anyway. 97.9 WKKW. Good afternoon, Mike V. This is the 4 o'clock jump brought to you by the Hive Entertainment Zone. 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So make sure you bring out the kids when they turn out the lights, the black lights. Come on and let them jump, let them dance. Have them had a good time to the music that they've got there. It's the glow party every single Friday and Saturday night that you're going to find at the Hive Entertainment Zone, located right next to Boz Cubs, Meadowbrook Mall in Bridgeport. 97.9 WKKW, the 4 o'clock jump, brought to you by the Hive Entertainment Zone.

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3: 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Got some fog coming our way late tonight, going down to 60 tomorrow. Clouds and sun, beautiful day with a high 82. And looks like that sun's sticking around Saturday and Sunday. Both days, highs mid to upper 80s. Right now, sitting pretty, 84 Mannington, 83 Worthington, 84 in the Motown, and always on your radio.

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2: Hi, Mike Benson. 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
1: Hey, I haven't heard from you in a while. Where have you been hiding out there, Josh?
2: I've just been busy, enjoying the summer.
1: I hear you there. And you know what? I'm just happy to have you back on the Drive at 5. So you got first choice tonight. So what can I play for you?
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1: You've

0: 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It's Mike V, and this is the All Request Drive at 5. 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There's the cookie lady, Andrea.
1: Hey, Peaches.
0: Oh, no, no, no. Come on now. Don't do that. You just didn't do that.
1: Yes, I did.
0: Why would you do that to me?
1: Because I had a crazy day.
0: You had a crazy day? That's good reason to call me Peaches.
1: Yes, it is.
0: Oh, come on now. Andrea, listen, I try to be so sweet to you, and all you do is make fun of me and pick on me.
1: I don't make fun of you. I love your nickname.
0: Yeah, so does somebody else, and I'm not even going to mention his name, and you know why.
1: Because you know he's going to call you.
0: Yeah, of course, and he's probably calling me right now. What am I going to play for you today there, lovely
1: How
0: one?
1: How about some 9 to 5 in honor of Dolly Parton?
0: Sure thing, and some of the radio station that's going to do it for you, and the guy you're never going to call Peaches again.
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0: 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Oh, there's the crazy one.
1: My TV.
0: Crazy Andrea, what you up to there, crazy lady?
1: Oh, I made barbecue spare ribs today.
0: Oh, my gosh.
1: Macaroni and cheese, mashed potatoes, and gravy.
0: Okay, you got to stop that right now. I look like a Doberman Pinscher drooling at the mouth when you put a T-bone steak in front of it.
1: Well, I'll send it to you in UPS.
0: Send it UPS. Yeah, that's really sanitary.
1: Don't tell Raphael I made it.
0: Well, that's the last thing you need is to have him as your dinner guest. What am I going to play for you tonight there, Crazy Andrea?
1: I want to hear that new one from Jelly Roll. Hands.

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1: Okay, it's my turn, teacher.
0: Oh, gosh, no, not you, no.
1: Yes,
0: no, no,
1: yes.
0: No, no, no.
1: To.
0: I'm telling your husband Steve on you. Sabra, you're not going to go there. Come on now.
1: That's funny.
0: Oh, gosh. Guess I picked a bad week to stop drinking.
1: Yes, you did.
0: Sabra, what can I do for you tonight, honey?
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0: 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Who's this?
1: Ed, how you doing?
0: Ed, what's going on there, my brother?
1: Enjoying this weather we're having.
0: You think it's nice now? Wait till the weekend, Saturday and Sunday, mid-80s, my friend.
1: That's what we've been wanting, isn't it?
0: Heck to the yes, my friend. So what am I going to do for you tonight on the Drive at 5, Ed?
1: Hey, can you play me some Eric Church, Hands of Time?
0: Here it comes for you, Ed, the Chief, otherwise known as Eric Church. 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
1: Mikey V.
0: There's our buddy Cameron. What kind of trouble are you getting into?
1: Oh, not much. I'm getting ready to head to a football game today. North Marion's playing against East Fairmont tonight.
0: Ah, so you got some Thursday night lights going on tonight.
1: Yes, sir, buddy.
0: Let's get you off to that football game. What can I play for you tonight there, Cameron?
1: To wish our Huskies the best of luck. How about we do When the Lights Come On by Jason Aldean?
0: Yes, sir. Some Thursday night lights tonight. And what station's got it on for you there, Cameron?
1: You ready?
0: So I can't wait.
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0: And you know, tomorrow night, a lot of high school football going on, just saying. Tailgate parties is what it's all about. And of course, we got to get ready for some WVU Mountaineers football coming on up shortly September 5 when they take on Coastal Carolina.
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1: Hi, Mikey V. How are you?
0: Doing wonderful over here, Maria. What can I do for you and Billy tonight?
1: Oh, well, Billy wants to hear. He's had a rough couple days at work.
0: Oh, I have a funny feeling I know what he's going to ask for.
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0: 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What can I do for you, sweetheart?
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1: 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Mike V, I don't know about you, but I'm ready for the weekend. And I'm ready to meet you this upcoming Saturday at the grand opening of Cole Country Hardware and Supply in Grafton. I will be broadcasting live for that huge grand opening this Saturday from 11 to 1. 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Again, that's right next to the Taylor County Fairgrounds. It's Cole Country Hardware and Supply in Grafton in the grand opening this Saturday from 11 to 1. 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
0: I-79, exit 67 in Flatwoods.
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3: 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Tonight, mostly cloudy. Got a chance of a shower or thunderstorm down to 62. Tomorrow, mixture clouds and sun. Could see an afternoon shower in there with a high going to 80. And some sunshine coming back for the weekend Saturday. Right now, we've got 81, Jane Lou. 81 in Enterprise. 81 in the Motown. 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

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Mike Vincent, time for me to say ciao for now. 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

day, Potts Farm was a place to go. 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Y'all ain't listening.

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I'm Nikki at Night. A survey shows that 21% of people say they hit their energy wall before noon. When do you lose all your energy? Is it noon? Is it 2 o'clock? Let me know. WKKW.

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3: 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Got some clouds tonight, low near 63. Mostly sunshine tomorrow and a high near 81.

0: 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I'm Nikki at Night. It is World Rock, Paper, Scissors Day. So how do you make your decisions? Have you played rock, paper, scissors to decide who gets the last piece of pizza, what movie you're going to see, what's for dinner, you know, or do you use it for big, important decisions like, oh, which house should we buy? Which car should we buy? Well, let me know. How do you make your decisions? Have you used rock, paper, scissors? 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
1: 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I'm Nikki at Night. It is World Rock, Paper, Scissors Day. And on the text line, 888-381-9559, this texter says they flipped a coin to pick their son's name. So not rock, paper, scissors, but the wife had a name, the husband had a name, and they flipped a coin to see what they'd name their kid. 97.9 WKKW.

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